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His animated show, Breaking Bear, is coming later this month on Tubi about the gangster bears that live in the woods, and they have other animals they got to deal with, humans as well. It looks really funny. It's going to be on Tubi. Check out, go on YouTube, look up the trailer for Breaking Bear. It's going to be a good one. Nice work, Tom DeLonge. 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

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Well, now we have alternative income coming. Same deal, 9 chances a day every weekday, just a different name. 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Starting on Monday, alternative income. We'll kick it off Monday morning just after 9 with the Woody Show, and hopefully you're one of our first winners to score a grand.

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0: 94.5 with the Great Divide. I'm Mike Jones. Happy to be hanging out with you tonight, having fun together. Earlier today, though, I was not my best. We had our Wednesday morning bowling league, and let's just say your boy did not do well at all. It's like when you see a baseball game, the pitcher gets shelled in the first inning and yanked quick. They should have done that to me. They should have just told me, get off the lanes, Mike Jones. Get out of here. To my Three's Company teammates, I'm sorry, guys. I'm sorry.
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Yellow Card with Better Days at Alt 104.5 and Oasis right before with the song that's been the rallying theme for Team England in the World Cup, Wonderwall. In fact, Liam Gallagher said if they go all the way to the finals, he's going to be there and sing it at the match. Well, now I've got to support England in the World Cup. And on Saturday, their next game is against Norway. Tomorrow, France plays Morocco, kicking off the quarterfinals. And for the whole tournament, we're bringing it all to you, iHeartRadio with Fox Sports, right there on the iHeartRadio app, where your official audio home of the World Cup.

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Linkin Park at Alt 104.5. Their movie Unshatter, we should be finding out when that's coming soon. Also, we heard Oasis a little while ago, their documentary, and we know about that, Don't Look Back in Anger. That's going to be out in September, and Green Day's movie Nimrods, that's coming out next month. Now, what about Jimmy Eat World? Could they do a movie? Sure, why not? About the sweatiest front man ever. I love Jimmy Eat World, but when Jim gets going, that man just soaks through all of his clothes. It is unreal how much he sweats on stage. Alt 104.5.

0: 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And that's why we're going to have a bunch of chances to do just that for you. 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
1: 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So, Mother.

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1: 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That was replaced last April. Never made it.

0: so stoked.
1: I love the idea. It's Mike Jones on 104.5. I've seen a couple people posting this on socials saying that I think every workplace should have a mandatory dodgeball game on Friday. So everyone that sucks and screwed up this week at work, you get to plunk them with dodgeballs. How great would that be? I can think of seven people right now that I would love to just torch with a dodgeball. No names, bro, but I know you have a list too. How great would that be? Oh, man, if only.
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Well, I am jealous of that. I'm Mike Jones, Alt 104.5. I'm a big gamer. And Mark White, the Spin Doctors' former bassist, I saw he's got a huge gaming setup at his house. He's got the steering wheel, the pedals, the stick shift for racing. Man, I would love to have that. And Mrs. Jones would kill me if she came home and that was in the living room. But, man, it would be fun. Alt 104.5.

Green Day just put out a really fun new song yesterday. I'm Never Gonna R.I.P. It's from their new movie, Nimrods. It'll be on the soundtrack. And I'm sure Alex Mack will have that in our new music show, Emerging Alt, which is coming up at 11 o'clock. I'm just taking a peek right now, give you a preview. Tonight, he'll have Buffalo Traffic Jam, Evanescence, the Foo Fighters. Well, and the rest you'll have to hear. But it's an hour of great new music starting at 11 tonight and every weeknight with Emerging Alt on Alt 104.5.

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You have to have separation. 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
2: I like Wednesdays on the show because I feel like, you know, we're halfway through the week. You made it through the first couple of weekdays, and now I get this full hour of all new music releases to take you into, like, the back half of the weekend. We can go ahead and start looking at the weekend. To get us there, I got new Sublime on the show. We're going to do Be the Duty with the Marias. Young Giant, Buffalo Traffic Jam. We got new Foo Fighters and Clarion. Noah Kahan tonight with Joyce Manor and Julia Wolf. So hang out. One step closer to the weekend. Starting with this new Modest Mouse, Picking Dragon's Pockets.
3: 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I am the tarmac, I'm the pilot, I'm the flight path.

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That was Clarion, their song Hello Juliet on Emerging Alt. My name's Alex Mack with iHeartRadio. I do want to remind you, if you've been listening and you're like, I don't think I've heard that one before, that's like kind of my hope. Like, I want to be the one to introduce you to all this new music. 2026 has been crazy for new releases, not just from bands that, you know, you typically hear here on the station, but some newer artists, some bands just kind of blowing up right now. So hang out. We do this every weeknight at 11 with bands like this. It's In Color. Yeah, yeah.

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0: One of my new favorite lyricists, it's Noah Kahan. Doors here on Emerging Alt. I'm Alex Mack, but let me know what you thought. I know Noah just put out a new album pretty recently. If you want to hear something else from The Great Divide, let me know. Or, you know, I played In Color and Clarion before that. We had new Foo Fighters, so chime in. I love it when you check in with me as the show's going on. You know, whether that is a request or just a question, a comment. Like, I'm a giant music nerd. Let's talk music. Tell me what you hear in the production. I don't know. 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Just make sure to tell me your name and where you're listening from, because remember, the show is coast to coast. So I want you to shout out where you are, where you're hanging out tonight. You hit send on that message, and it comes right to me.
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1: 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And look, I don't want to point any fingers, but I am going to blame this band directly for getting me back into my, like, vinyl obsession. I saw this record, and I had to buy it, and now, like, I can't stop buying new stuff, but it's just so good. The title track of Joyce Manor's newest album, I Used to Go to This Bar.

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1: 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It's Alex Mack with iHeartRadio. This is Emerging Alt. You know, I'm just playing you the best new songs that have come out recently. And I guess I have been gatekeeping the featured band on this Weezer song. Weezer teaming up with Wednesday. That's your homework to look them up. But they sound so good together on this one. So we might as well be strangers.

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This morning, the Woody Show will make your life look a whole lot better with redneck news. 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

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What up? 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

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Hey, it's Thor. This morning, the Woody Show will make your life look a whole lot better with redneck news. It's always something where you say, I'm really glad that wasn't me. 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

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Hey, it's Thor. This morning, the Woody Show will make your life look a whole lot better with redneck news. It's always something where you say, I'm really glad that wasn't me. 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
5: Hey, good morning, everybody.
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5: 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Pre-Friday.
7: Nice.
5: It is July the 9th, 2026. We are the Woody Show. Woody, Greg, Menace, Gina,
8: yeah.
5: Grant.
8: Yeah.
5: We got Seabass. We've got, oh, there we go. Turn that. Yeah. There he is.
9: Yeah. Chicken.
5: We got Sammy.
8: What's up?
5: Morgan is here. Jeff G is here along with Vaughn. We got Dumbass Tyler, Bort, Menji, everybody here ready to go. Get this Thursday underway. Phones are open, 877-44-WOODY. You can send us a text over to 22987. Check in, tell us who you are, and then where around town you're listening to The Woody Show, anything, anyone you'd like to have us mention. Your text over to 22987. Let's see. We got some of the news headlines. We got the birthdays, the porno birthdays coming up. Today, July 9th. Today is National Don't Put All Your Eggs in One Omelet Day.
10: No good.
11: Hey, come on, guys.
10: I love a big omelet.
5: I've been on an omelet kick lately.
7: Really?
8: Oh, yeah?
5: Yeah, if we go out somewhere and we're doing, whether it's like a breakfast going out or Brinner, like if the place that has 24-hour breakfast.
7: Yeah,
5: I've been going with omelets.
10: Omelets are good.
7: That's the way to go.
5: And my go-to has been the Greek. So
8: oh,
5: you
8: really?
5: Get like, yeah, you get like feta cheese, spinach.
7: I would have never guessed you like feta.
5: Oh, I love feta.
7: I would have thought you hated it.
5: No.
8: In fact,
5: I do order extra feta.
8: Wow.
5: Nice. I do love me some feta.
7: Wow, you it's eat one thing that I don't like.
8: I do love feta.
5: You don't like feta?
7: It's too overpowering.
5: But you like blue cheese?
7: In small doses.
5: Yeah.
7: But feta.
5: Blue cheese can't do. National Sugar Cookie Day, the world's most boring.
7: Oh, so dude, dry and boring.
10: Sugar cookies. Yeah. Rush.
5: How about this for a flex? Today in history, it was today in 1792.
9: Great year.
5: James Swan personally paid off the entire U.S. national debt.
8: Yeah. That was so nice of him.
7: He was a nice guy.
5: But keep in mind, so you go, okay, well, it was only a little over $2 million, but that is this is 1792 money.
8: Yeah.
5: $2 million is a lot of money today.
10: That was awesome.
7: Huge amount.
5: Now, it seems kind of low saying $2 million in today's dollars would be $28 million.
10: Yeah.
8: A lot of money.
7: For that year? Yeah, you would think,
5: yeah, you'd think like a billion.
7: A billion.
5: You think it'd be like a regular Elon Musk, right, Steven?
9: That'd be good.
5: Who, by the way, today in 2017, Elon became the first owner of Tesla's first mass market electric car.
9: Nice.
5: The Model 3.
9: Hell yeah, dog.
10: Damn.
5: So, today in history.
10: I mean, even if Elon wanted to pay off the debt, he couldn't, right?
5: No,
9: it wouldn't even be close.
5: No, nowhere close.
9: He's one. He has, if he sold all his value, which would then tank the value for other people. Of course, people don't realize that they think he just has $1 trillion sitting around.
8: Yeah, it's all in his wallet,
9: right? And if they, but we have like $35 trillion in debt,
7: something like that.
9: So enjoy the inflation, people, because that's where it's coming from.
10: Just print more money. We're good.
9: Yeah, that's right.
5: Yeah. Hey, you want to talk about real problems, guys? You got to talk about Sammy.
12: Yes.
8: Oh no.
5: Yeah,
8: oh.
5: Sammy has an issue. She moved into Steamboat Willie's place,
8: right.
5: And she's getting used to, and she's like, you know, she's acclimating to her new environment.
10: Cohabitating.
5: Yep. And the one thing, what is one thing that Sammy does more than anybody else you know?
10: Laundry.
7: She's addicted.
5: She's got a laundry beef when it comes to Steamboat Willie's place.
12: I know. Because I don't know why anyone would make a place where the laundry, the washer and dryer are not on the same floor as the bedrooms. Why? Oh,
8: that's normal.
12: No, it's not.
7: Totally
12: it's
7: normal.
5: So
7: normal.
5: It is.
12: Yeah. So you have to lift it up the stairs?
8: Yes. That's how I grew up my entire life.
5: I mean, my house now, like the laundry's on the first floor. Like when you walk in from the garage, there's the laundry room.
10: Yeah.
5: And the bedrooms are on the second floor.
10: I mean, most places.
7: It's incredibly rare to have it on the bedroom level.
5: Now,
12: really?
5: Greg, I will.
7: Oh, yeah.
12: I mean, and I lived in 2-story houses growing up, and then we had the laundry on the
5: Yeah, but the help
12: level.
5: Would just go get it.
7: And ours was in the basement.
5: We never had to carry it. Yeah. I know. Maybe the beach house was different.
8: Yeah.
12: We didn't even have a washer and dryer at the beach house.
8: Oh, no.
7: We
12: had to the laundromat.
5: Yeah.
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20: Greg Dory, what the hell did you do to your face? Greg's got like a...
21: I was hoping nobody noticed.
22: I was really good. I didn't notice.
21: Oh my God.
20: I was waiting and yeah. I figured like Greg might say something. Like,
23: no,
20: oh,
23: no.
20: Oh, yeah. Hey, guys.
22: You almost made it, Greg. Face.
20: Yeah, but Greg's got like... looks like a band-aid. Is that a band-aid?
21: It's a band-aid, yeah. Okay. On my nose. Yeah. I finally got the biopsy, and then they did my nose and then the back of my neck, too, because over the course of just 3 months, something on the back of my neck like changed shape or something like that.
20: So that's why they say you've been ripping on this forever. Mm. Like when you go to a dermatologist, they
21: keep an eye on
20: They map. They said, "Well, keep an eye." Well, they kept an eye on it.
21: Well, they kept an eye on it.
20: And it changed.
21: The very first dermatologist I ever went to, I said, "Should I be worried about these stuff?" Well, just keep an eye on it.
22: Oh.
21: This place that I went to rules because this is the one that they looked at my butt cheeks and and more
20: make you spread
21: and. They mapped it out, take photos, and then they have those to compare them to.
22: So they have photos of your butthole.
21: Of course.
22: Oh, nice.
21: And then...
24: cool. You got copies?
21: And then, so yesterday they put the took the little, you know.
20: Yeah, what do they use to take the biopsy?
21: You know what? I kept my eyes closed, but it was some sort of cylindrical device that kind of punches it out.
22: Oh, okay.
20: And then did it hurt?
21: No. Well, they put numbing cream on the nose, and then they inject the sides of your nose with some sort of
22: lidocaine
21: or something like that. And oh, this was so sweet. They had three people in the room while the doctor was doing the biopsies. And while they did the injections, she said, the injections are the worst part. You won't feel the biopsy, which is true. You don't feel anything. The injections you do. But while they gave me the injection, the nurse would tap your shoulder. And that way it kind of distracted you.
22: Oh, that's good.
20: Yeah, I've seen that.
21: And she said, oh, while they tap, we will do the injection. And so I was totally paying attention to the tapping.
20: Yeah, well, you know, I love Novocaine when you go to the dentist. Oh. Yeah. I love that feeling.
21: Yeah.
20: Anyway, but when they, you know, the injection part is not fun.
21: Yeah.
20: But one thing, when they grab your cheek and they'll shake your cheek as they're doing
22: spread it.
20: All, I'm saying, but all of no, it kind of like takes away the.
22: Oh, is that what they do it?
20: Yeah.
21: It totally does.
20: Yeah.
21: And the tapping thing works. So
20: I think they do it for babies too. They do something with babies.
22: They distract them and touch them all, like top their.
21: All different
22: their,
21: places.
22: Yeah, their thigh, their arm. Yeah.
20: Yeah. And then they.
21: Yeah.
22: They do the same thing for Botox, but
21: yeah. So I got to wear this stupid thing for a couple days.
20: And then
21: days.
20: How do you get the results? They just call you?
21: They will call me
20: That's
21: either
20: the
21: way.
20: Worst, waiting for that
21: I
20: call.
21: I know. And they said 7 to 10 days.
9: Hi. And, are you sitting down?
20: Why does it take so long?
21: Good question. They send
20: 7
21: it off
20: to 10
21: some,
20: days.
22: It's not like they're growing a fungus or
21: well,
22: something.
21: They probably have how many thousands of these
9: patients,
21: disgusting samples that they send off to a lab. And then, but yeah, and it wasn't too bad. The aftermath felt like a little burny. Oh, it was gross, too. They cauterized my nose to get it to stop bleeding. Mm. It reeked.
20: Oh, yeah.
22: Oh, really?
21: Burning flesh. Oh, it reeked.
22: It doesn't smell good like bacon.
20: Crackling pork.
21: Oh, so gross.
22: Yeah.
21: Oh, it reeked.
22: So I also need some help because I have.
20: Do.
22: Well, I need a lot of help. But there are things that I have also been ignoring, and I don't know how much longer I should ignore it.
20: Well, how long do you ignore this, Greg?
21: 30 years, I guess.
22: Okay, then I'm probably okay. Really?
21: I mean, I never went to a dermatologist until less than a year
20: ago. But how long ago did you know you needed to get these things biopsied?
21: Well, they weren't even sure, but let's say 3 months between,
20: not
21: that I had to, but then when they scheduled.
22: Okay.
20: I was under the impression that they had said, hey, you know what, we should really take a look at this, and you just put it off forever.
21: No, it was the first time they looked, and then we waited a few months, and they said, come back in 3 months, we'll look at it again, and that's when they decided to do the biopsy.
22: Okay.
9: Yeah. All right.
22: Well, this isn't what I was going to share, but since we're all sharing, I have to go back in August because I have some lumps in my boobs, so I'll let you know how that goes, everybody. But this is, I think this is a lesser problem. For the last couple years, from my pinky all the way down my arm, it hurts so bad. And the other day,
20: What kind of hurt? What do
22: like
20: you mean?
22: It feels like a dull pain, kind of on the side of my wrist. I picked up an empty plastic laundry basket and dropped it. Because it hurts so bad.
20: Huh.
21: How long has this been going on?
22: Oh, what? A couple of years.
21: Oh, years.
22: And I was like, hey, it'll go away.
20: You know what's really frustrating is when you finally decide, okay, I'm going to go get this checked out because it's bothering me. And then you go there and you feel like an idiot trying to describe
9: what the issue
20: like,
9: is.
20: Well, yeah. And they look at you like how a dog will tilt its head.
22: Exactly.
20: And, yeah, because there was one time, like all I could say is my skin right here is sensitive, like wherever it was.
22: Yeah.
20: It's not, and it doesn't stay in this one area. Like right now it's here. Then yesterday, like it was that same feeling, but over here, like on my leg, it turned out to be like some kind of nerve issue.
22: Oh, that's weird. Oh.
20: You know,
16: so it sounds like, yeah.
20: Not fun. Yeah. But like at the time, I didn't know what the hell would, but I'm trying to, he's like, well, what do you mean? I said, well, when I touch it, it's kind of like, I don't know. Like,
22: it's like describing a car noise.
20: Raw,
21: like tingly or something.
20: Yeah. It wasn't even tingly. It was just like, I can't describe it.
21: Yeah.
20: That's why I wish, you know how they have for cars, where they can just plug them in and it just tells
22: a full diagnostic.
20: It says what's going on. They can just read a code. Yeah. You bring it to AMCO or whatever, and boom, just knocks it out. I wish they could do that for people.
9: Maybe one day.
22: Well,
20: just
22: I'm
20: like plug in, the doctor can see exactly
22: so good.
9: What the issue is.
20: What system's happening.
17: Have you been knitting a lot? I mean, I know you did a lot of
22: I do knit. I do knit.
17: In a short period of time.
22: I just finished 2 baby blankets.
17: Yeah, and I would have issues with my arm when I crocheted too much because the repetitive motion.
16: Knit finger.
17: Constantly.
22: Thank you, Dr. Sammy. I have knit wrist.
17: So I think that a brace might work because I had to get one.
21: You're a nitwit.
20: Is it the wrist or is it the forearm?
22: It's like. The wrist, I guess.
17: Yeah, it's right here. The wrist.
20: Show me how
22: Sammy just diagnosed me.
20: Show me how you hold this dog.
22: Like this. Because
20: I know, like, new parents.
22: It does hurt when I hold her.
20: Because new parents, they're using muscles they haven't really used all that much, because now you're carrying around this baby all the time. And then you start like, wow, what the hell is going on? And that's usually what it is.
22: I hold it's like, 6 pounds that I'm not used to holding, like
20: constantly moving it around.
22: You guys are, I'm not going anywhere now. You just save me a $40.
20: I mean, I don't know what you do for it.
22: I'll stop holding the dog.
17: Well, you just get a brace.
0: You get a brace, or you actually carpal tunnel surgery.
22: I feel much better now. Thank you.
0: The issue that I have, I keep on biting the inside of my mouth like crazy.
22: Well, once you do it, you can't stop doing it.
20: Well, because then once you bite it, it becomes bigger, inflamed.
22: Yeah.
20: And so now you're more prone to bite it. It just takes longer to go away.
0: Sucks.
22: Anybody else?
0: It hurts. Yeah, it,
20: anybody else got anything? What should we, aching? Anything? Nothing? No. Okay, cool.
22: Okay.
20: Well, I know Tyler hurt himself.
22: Oh, no.
20: Did
0: don't
20: you
0: believe it?
22: The tattoo really?
20: What was it? The scissors or something?
21: Did he stand up too fast?
20: No, he cut himself.
21: Yeah.
20: With scissors.
21: Which so...
20: We got to get him those safety scissors like they have for kindergarten.
22: Little baby scissors.
21: Those green ones. Yeah, yeah. So I was a bit sleep deprived, and I had to cut up a paper, and I'm like, well, I need a pair of scissors real quick. There was a little bit of tape and sticky adhesive on the scissors, so I'm like, oh, well, let me just clean this, and decided to use my thumb to clean it without thinking. I just sliced my thumb right open.
2: sliding it along.
20: In high school, we were learning how to develop photography.
0: Yeah.
20: Right? It's like some stupid elective class or whatever. Easy credit, and the chemicals, whatever you mix into that big flat pan,
22: stop bath,
20: whatever it is, I don't remember, but man, they made you use every last drop, like to the point where you're trying to get more out, but it wouldn't because it was getting caught up by the way that the cap was on it. So what they would do is have you cut open the bottle to get that last little couple drops out of there. So I just grabbed just a regular razor blade, and I'm holding it in my hand.
22: What could go wrong?
20: I'm holding the bottle in my hand. I'm cutting around the bottom of the bottle, and it goes whoop right through this fatty part. I still have a scar on there.
22: Jeez.
20: Right through the fatty part, and man,
21: but
20: it looked like if you cut open a beanbag chair. Starts pouring out.
21: Yep.
20: Yeah, I'm like,
21: Got the little like white balls in there.
20: Yeah, there were white balls.
22: Little styrofoam peanuts.
16: Get out. 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In Jesus' name, I pray. I rebuke it in the name of the Lord.
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23: 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I used to go to this bar

0: They have seat warmers and they play a little music for you. And
1: I've never
0: lighting and all kinds
1: I've
0: of stuff.
1: I've not seen the music ones.
0: Yeah, no, well, you got to be in Japan. One. They play a little cutesy music
2: of
0: for
2: course.
0: You.
2: Of course.
1: 877-44-WOODY.
3: All right. I got a big problem, and I don't know if this is with something for Menace or Seabass to deal with, but I was just at Costco, you know, my Mecca, my temple, one of the best places in the world, and just so happened to be the free sample time. Awesome. Love it. Life is good. Waiting in line for some chicken patty sandwiches. I mean, come on. But there's a line of about seven people deep, and this old MF-er goes to the front of the line, takes a sample, goes, that was pretty good, and then reaches in and takes three more samples and walks away. I'm like, okay, fine, maybe. You know, he's old. Maybe he doesn't have anything to eat today. Fine. But then this lady, which I swear had dirt on her face, I don't know if she was camping in a tent outside or what, is next in line. She grabs three. There are only six samples. What is going on? It is heathenry up at the Costco. You don't take three samples each. There's a line of people. Have some flipping decorum, people. Something has got to stop.
0: What?
3: Right. Yeah. Love you much.
1: Bye.
2: Right.
1: That's happened that
0: was
1: to
0: just,
1: you.
0: Yeah, I was just sharing that just recently, that I was in line waiting for a sample, and this fat-ass family in front of me, they all grabbed two samples each, and then all the samples were gone.
1: Gone.
0: And so everybody behind the family had to wait again.
2: But you know what?
0: Because
2: I'm surprised.
0: They grabbed multiple samples.
2: I'm surprised to hear that because, yeah, that's disgusting, and they're pigs, and I hate them. But I'm always kind of intimidated by the sample person. Like, they're usually pretty, like, prison warden-y, so I would never do that in front of them because I don't want to get yelled at.
0: It depends on area that you're in of Costco.
1: Let me ask Greg.
4: What?
1: Greg, do you do this too? That's fine. When it comes to stuff like this, Greg and I are kind of similar.
4: With samples?
1: But, no, just many in many ways.
4: Oh,
1: that
4: we're
1: similar
4: ways,
1: the way.
4: Sure.
1: That, okay, so when it comes to the samples at a Costco,
4: yeah,
1: like you want to try one,
4: mm-hmm.
1: right? And you're like, mm-hmm. oh, okay, and you try one.
4: Oh, I think I know what you're going to say.
1: Do you
4: feel guilted into buying it?
1: Do you sit and pretend
2: yes.
1: like you're actually considering it? Like, oh, excuse me. So where are these? Where can I find these?
4: Oh, they're right here.
2: I always take the box and then dump it somewhere else.
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0: Led by two-time MVP Michael Beasley and Lance Stephenson, take on the Houston Righands looking for their first win. Then Coach Steven Jackson and the DMV Trilogy look to take down the undefeated Dallas Power, led by Coach Nancy Lieberman and Captain Greg Monroe. 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
1: 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And this robot is rolling in negative 88 degrees Fahrenheit.
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12: And I'm going to go right to Gina Grad, who's standing by with the trending news headlines.
27: Okay, these goddamn Neato toys. I know your daughter's familiar with these,
12: yeah.
27: Woody.
12: Squishies.
27: Oh, my God. They're everywhere. They're all
12: like
27: over my house.
12: Kind of, you know.
27: Yeah, they're like squishy cubes. They're these like sensory blocks. You can stretch them and squeeze them, whatever. But the problem is these idiot kids are freezing them and microwaving them because of course, a stupid social media challenge. Mm-hmm. And so the center of these toys is challenge.
12: Yeah, put this in the microwave.
27: Who can go to the hospital?
28: Can you push a button? Let's find out. Yeah.
27: So it has this like thick goo, like liquid inside that expands when it heats up and it's exploding all over kids. So of course, on the box, it says do not heat or freeze, but they're not reading that. And burns have been the most common injury. So hot Neato toys can explode and, of course, burn all over your face, your eyes, mouth, body, even cause internal damage if some dummy swallows it. And in Missouri, a 7-year-old girl ended up in a medically induced coma after a Neato exploded in her microwave and just coated her in this like molten, sticky lava. So the moral of the story, please stop with these TikTok trends.
12: Yeah, I went in to go say goodnight to my daughter and she was, watching TV and she had one of these things. I'm like, what is all over your hands? Mm-hmm. She had like been pulling and stretching or whatever. And one of them broke open and had the stuff just all over her hands, but she was still doing it. I go, what is wrong with you? I said, go clean your hands off.
27: What did she say?
12: Because it feels cool.
27: It feels cool.
12: It feels cool. It
27: don't like rub your eyes.
12: Seriously, it looked like her hands, Greg, were like, if you ever grab just those big marshmallows and just start kneading them with your hands.
28: God.
27: Yeah.
12: Right?
27: Wow.
12: And
27: exactly.
12: Like that, how crazy sticky a marshmallow is.
28: Yeah. Yes.
12: But it just coated all over your fingers, all over your hands. I'm like, don't touch any of my furniture. Don't touch any of my stuff. Go wash your hands immediately.
27: And this
12: feels cool.
27: And it happened with your daughter. And it even happened yesterday with my kid going to some friend's house. They grabbed these giant like bags of needles. I'm like, why are you taking that? Oh, in case I want to trade.
12: Oh,
27: like,
12: yeah.
27: First of all, you didn't buy any of this, so why? Yeah. What are you trading?
12: And it's crazy how expensive they are. For what they are?
27: If you can even find them.
12: Well, yeah, that's the thing. Because
27: it's so stupid.
12: It's the thing right there's, now, so they're difficult
27: like
12: to get.
27: Because
28: there's something wholesome about it, though. Like, I see how annoying it would be because it's all sticky and messy.
27: Yeah.
28: But at least they're not just sitting there, not talking to each other on their phones.
27: Yeah, at least it's not a crack pipe.
12: When, but don't put them in the microwave.
28: No,
12: don't bring
28: them
12: open.
28: Crap.
12: Don't get your sticky, crappy hands all over my stuff.
28: Yeah. But kids love squishy, stretchy things. When I was a kid, we had Stretch Armstrong.
27: Oh, I love Stretch Armstrong.
28: I stretched it so much that I didn't know that I tore like his armpit or whatever. And all this goop came out.
27: Oh.
28: And then I had an ant infestation. They were attracted to the goop.
5: Weird.
27: Ew.
5: That's because they put sugar in it.
28: Oh, do they?
27: Why?
5: I don't know.
12: It's supposed to, what's the goop made of? That's
28: sort of gel.
27: You know what my fidget was as a child? My nails. I bit my nails. We didn't have any of this stuff. Yeah.
12: Do you remember? I think they were called like not water wiggles, but
27: the water willy.
12: The water willy
27: that slips through your hands and you keep doing that.
12: It's basically like a pocket vagina.
27: Yes, it is.
12: Okay.
28: Absolutely.
27: Yes.
12: You know exactly.
5: Yes.
12: And it would be difficult to hold it because it would grab it, it would slip through your hands.
27: And you have to keep catching it.
12: I wonder how many teenage boys try to bang one of those things.
27: Probably all of them.
5: You're looking at one.
12: You did?
5: Sure. Yeah. Well, I tried to form it around, you know. I formed it around a bunch of stuff.
27: Yeah. And this is the first time it occurred to me. Wow.
6: When I was a kid, like, it was
12: just... Was it good?
5: No. Awful.
6: It was like...
5: I was ashamed.
6: In the quarter machines, you get like little slime or like silly putty.
27: That you throw against the wall.
12: Right.
6: Yeah. Or the hands that stick against the wall.
27: Yeah.
28: Oh, I remember those.
7: Like get hair and crap all over them.
27: Yeah, exactly. Cat hair.
12: Remember koosh balls?
27: Mm-hmm. Oh, I love koosh balls.
12: Koosh balls. They had the cool one was the one where they had the little mini ones, the little mini koosh balls, and you can use like a slingshot to shoot at people.
27: Yes,
12: that
27: and
12: was cool.
27: Remember the Rosie O'Donnell talk show? That was her thing, throwing koosh balls into the audience.
28: And then she got the slingshot.
27: Yeah, exactly. Well, finally, like we needed more evidence of how much mental illness there is right now. People are selling trash that might have come from Taylor Swift and Travis Kelce's wedding.
6: Sweet.
27: It was all stuff. Yeah, it was all stuff that came from outside Madison Square Garden. It says, as close to Taylor and Travis's big day as you could have gotten without an invite. And they're selling soda can tops and a single AirPod, all this crap for $25 a piece. It's all sold out.
12: Yeah. So people were collecting garbage around Madison Square Garden.
27: Yeah, this isn't even the pastries.
12: And then
27: this
12: they
27: is
12: went
27: garbage.
12: And they went online and they were selling this stuff.
28: Mm-hmm.
27: Oh, but there's
12: and it was all it all sold.
27: Yeah, and the
12: $25 a piece.
28: As if
27: trash.
28: Taylor licked it.
27: Exactly.
28: And even if she did lick it.
27: There was also someone on eBay who listed a bag of air. That was supposedly collected at Madison Square Garden the same day as the wedding.
12: That was on eBay.
27: Yeah,
28: I want a mind eraser.
27: The description says, this isn't just a bag. It's history you can breathe. Frame it. Display it proudly next to your Eras Tour march and signed footballs. Or gift it to that one friend who still believes in fairy tales, Greg.
6: In this building that would buy that stuff.
28: That's true.
27: We'll literally
28: cry.
27: Grown
28: adults.
27: Yeah.
12: Our friend Jill. Down the hall?
27: Oh,
28: without
27: Jill.
28: Naming names?
6: Yeah.
12: No, not naming
6: that's why
12: names.
6: I started with people.
12: Jill?
27: Yeah, she's a fan.
28: That was disturbing.
12: I can think of four people right off the top of my head. But she's the one we talked about before where she was like, Taylor walked by, she started
28: bawling.
12: She might
28: have been the one we talked about.
12: Yeah. Might have been. She might've had been it on social media, dude.
28: That's true.
12: It's
28: that's
12: not
28: true.
12: A secret.
28: Yeah, she was crying.
12: Allegedly. Oh, the guy we just watched pop somebody in the head with a gun?
27: Allegedly.
12: Allegedly? No, we saw it.
27: Well,
12: it was on social media.
27: The asking price for the bag of air is $50,000.
28: Oh, worth it.
27: So collect your pennies and get that together.
12: They had to take that down.
27: Yeah, the listing is gone, but that was the asking price.
28: Bag of air.
27: A bag of air.
28: I hope a Taylor fan buys it and just has a financial ruin.
27: Hyperventilates from breathing the bag. Yeah. Well, that's what's going on, Woody.
12: We'll take a quick break. More Woody shows next. Hang on.
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0: And generally, in Michelin messages, you hear some... and some... but not this time. This time, you will just hear this. Because at Michelin, we innovate on the road and beyond by creating a prosthetic strap designed to improve the mobility of people with prosthetics. Just a few more steps, and John will reach the summit of Mount Rainier.
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16: Well, I'd like to introduce you to this woman. Her name is Patty Shukla.
18: Okay.
22: Shukla?
16: Yep, she's a teacher. Okay. She teaches little kids. She's the star of this educational video that sounds way more dirty than intended.
18: Okay.
22: Oh, good.
16: She's teaching kids the alphabet through song. And when it got to the letter N,
23: things took a turn.
16: What word did she decide to use?
23: N.
18: Nice.
16: Nice.
23: Naughty?
16: Naughty.
24: National?
16: National. Very dirty.
23: Yes.
16: Sam, any guesses?
17: I still think Nancy. Like, I think of names when I do that. Like
16: Nancy. But again, the video sounds way more dirty than it was intended.
23: I'm going to say naughty. Oh. I'm sticking with naughty.
16: Naughty.
17: Yeah, she says it
23: in
17: else.
23: A naughty tone.
18: Yeah.
16: Well, the word is nut.
19: Nut.
18: Oh. Is that a verb or a noun?
16: And here's the song that she was in. Teaching the alphabet, gets the letter N, and she goes with nut.

0: Yep, there it is.
1: You're
2: She's
1: right,
2: having
1: Gina.
2: A good time.
1: It is a verb.
2: Yeah.
0: She has a good, good time. She's a nice lady.
1: Not in my mouth.
2: Patty, not in my
0: song,
2: nose.
0: Patty Shukla. Things that sound dirty but aren't.
3: That's a banger right there.
0: Yeah. It's like that game we used to do, porn or not porn.
1: Uh-huh.
0: Yeah. All right. So porn or not porn. The answer, of course, is not porn.
2: Yeah,
0: but
2: that's I have a guess what that is.
0: What is it?
2: Like a porcupine.
0: That is a kitten eating food, gobbling like a turkey.
2: Cute.
0: It's a kitten. Yeah.
1: If Menace was a cat.
3: Well, no, that sounds like a French bulldog puppy.
0: Yeah, porn or not porn. All right, porn or not porn?
2: Porn.
1: Not porn.
3: Not porn.
0: Not porn. It was the cartoon.
1: Oh, okay, I know.
0: It was a very tense scene where this little girl was climbing the side of a cliff, and she was like struggling to get to the top.
2: Oh my God.
0: Yeah, she was trying to climb. She's like, she's trying to pull herself up.
3: Yeah, but.
0: And I like, because in the background you hear like, it kind of sounds like,
3: But is it not like hentai, like the stuff that Tyler watches?
0: Yeah, it was like some kind of like Japanese.
3: Okay, because that is pornographic.
2: Yes, I have voiced a lot of Japanese anime, not hentai, but like I have been asked a million times to be like, like that's like the scary noise, but it's not porn.
3: Yeah, but Tyler, he's obsessed with hentai, so like. He'll play
2: really?
3: It on his phone. It'll sound like that.
2: Like octopus tentacles invading women and things like that.
0: Oh, yeah, we talked about that.
3: Weirdo behavior.
0: Yeah.
1: Aliens.
0: Well, there's a game for kids, and there were a commercial for this game called Mr. Bucket. It kind of reminded me of that N is for Nuts song.
1: Mr. Bucket.
0: Yeah, Mr. Bucket.
2: Oh, yeah.
0: Yeah, so like it was
2: from the 80s.
0: It had like this face on it, and these like balls would pop out. And you had to like, well, here's the commercial.
4: That's right. I'm Mr. Bucket. Toss your balls in my top. I'm Mr. Bucket.
0: Put your balls in my top.
2: Yeah.
0: Right? Yeah.
4: Out of my mouth, I will pop.
0: And then your balls pop out of his mouth.
2: Yeah.
4: Mr. Bucket. Walk and run, I'm Mr. Bucket.
5: The game's Mr. Bucket. The first to get their balls into Mr. Bucket wins, but look out, because the balls will pop out of his mouth.
4: I'm Mr. Bucket. The balls pop out of my mouth. I'm Mr. Bucket. A ball is what I'm about. I'm Mr. Bucket.
0: Yeah, Mr. Bucket.
4: We're all going to run.
5: Mr. Bucket from Milton Bradley.
0: Yeah.
3: Man, I remember as a kid watching that on TV.
2: Yeah.
0: Mr. Bucket.
2: This is just competitive cleaning. The balls shoot out and you just put them back in the bucket.
0: Yeah, it's Greg's favorite game.
2: Exactly.
1: Yeah. So organized.
6: N is for nuts. Nut on my head, nut on my nose, nut in my mouth, crunch, crunch, oh!
0: Yeah, crunch, crunch, oh!
2: Oh.
1: Crunch, crunch.
0: Crunch. Yeah, crunch, crunch, oh!
6: Nut on my nose, nut in my mouth, crunch, crunch, oh!
0: All right, more What It Shows next.
7: I'm not wearing a helmet.
1: Not gonna wear a helmet.
7: No, like straight up.
1: Yeah,
7: you guys are idiots. The Woody Show. We'll be right back.
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0: And for adults with type 2 diabetes and known heart disease, Jardiance can lower the risk of cardiovascular death too. 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
18: Nice.
19: Morgie.
17: Morgie. Well, I know she can hear us, so.
19: Where's Morgie?
17: Jump on in. I just wanted to get an update. How's things going? My wife asked me yesterday, and I did that thing like, you know, most guys.
19: No.
17: Like you hang out with your friends and whatever, yeah. And you know, oh, hey, how'd it go with Menace? Oh, good.
20: Yeah.
17: Oh, so how's he doing? How's it going? Like,
20: I don't know.
17: Like, what do you mean? You didn't talk to, like, well, he's getting married.
19: You spent two hours with him.
17: No, yeah, I know. But, well, are they going on a honeymoon? I don't know. Call him. Yeah, so my wife's asking me, like, you know, all the details. Like, what's going on? Like, how's the...
19: talking about my dog, right?
17: The dog, yeah.
19: Okay, yeah.
21: I have been wanting to ask you, but I also want to give you space.
17: That's what my wife said.
21: Yeah, I don't want to...
17: But I figured since you mentioned it on the air, we can like just check in on an update because I know people are curious.
22: Mm-hmm. And it's nice of y'all to ask. He's doing good.
17: It's really nice.
19: Yeah,
22: very very nice.
21: The best.
22: He can't walk or move, so like his front legs are fine. But anytime he needs to go outside, if he doesn't pee on himself in the house, I have to use this towel, or I just bought this sling, and I like kind of wheelbarrow him out.
17: So what did they say that was again? Like what's causing that? That he can't.
22: They don't know.
17: They don't know. Did they do like any imaging or things like that?
22: They can for more money.
19: Yeah, that ain't free.
17: I didn't know if you did that already.
22: No, I did all the X-rays. I did the blood test and all that, and it came back diabetes and arthritis.
17: Right,
22: but that was nothing really new. So yeah, I mean, he's with it mentally. That's why I just don't know what to do yet. But it's weird. I was telling Gina earlier that we're getting this weird communication going where he can tell me now, like, he needs to go to the bathroom. And so he'll kind of, like, signal to me or kind of try and get up. And I'm like, okay, let's go wherever you need to go, drink water, whatever.
0: And I'm not even joking, but have you tried marijuana?
22: I was giving
19: for you.
0: Yeah.
22: Well, I was giving him CBD before I took him to the vet a couple weeks ago.
0: Got to get him the good
22: stuff. I think that was helping. But again, all the meds he's on right now,

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And we're giving you the chance to win tickets to the show now. Just text the keyword BELL to 91045. 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

Misery Business, Paramore, it's Alt 104.5. Hey, we are going to have the world premiere of the new Cage the Elephant song tonight at midnight, I believe is when it hits, or shortly after midnight. Song is called Beaches in Tennessee. And if you don't catch it at midnight, no biggie, we're going to air it several times throughout the day Friday. But new Cage the Elephant's coming, looking forward to it. Here's Nirvana, it's Alt 104.5.

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Chili Peppers, Californication, Jackson here. Every year, man, every year, vandals are being accused of blowing up at least 13 porta potties with fireworks in Montana. No word on whether these were freshly placed porta potties or had been somewhere for quite some time, which, yeah. And I'm sure ERs nationwide saw their fair share of missing fingers. It's like in the thousands, man. Thousands and thousands of people blow their fingers off every year. Be careful, people. Golden rule. Put it on the ground, light it, and run. The Sublime Ensenada.

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0: 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That is a new song from Phoebe Bridgers called Lost Boys. Let us know what you think. Text the word like or dislike to 91045. Oh boy, this could be dangerous. Krispy Kreme is teaming up with the Girl Scouts. Yeah, to make cookie donuts. Might be time to pray for our collective waistbands. Basically, comfort food meets comfort food, right? There will be a Thin Mints donut, chocolate icing, cookie crumbles, dark chocolate chips, and cool mint drizzle. There is also a Lemon Ups version that's filled with lemon cream and then covered in lemon icing. And then a Samoa's knockoff. That's a chocolate-covered donut topped with caramel and coconut. These actually hit stores yesterday, day before yesterday. So they're out now. Midday field trip, anyone? All right, some Blank coming up. We'll play some Third Eye Blind as well. Stick around.
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9: 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I used to go to this bar.

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Blank 182, it's Alt 104.5 Jackson here, and a new study out says that a plant-based diet, vegetarian, will delay the onset of Alzheimer's. But think about this for a minute. You may preserve your memories, but all your memories are going to be of eating salad, sticks, and berries. I mean, is it worth it? I don't know. Here's Third Eye Blind, Semi-Charmed Blind.

So the Emmy nominations are out, and that show, The Pitt. I've got to dive into this. I keep hearing about it, hear how great it is, but I've still yet to watch an episode. 25 nominations. Show about, intelligent, talented, and caring doctors who, I don't know, for some reason choose to live in Pittsburgh. I believe the Emmys are on NBC, and this year it streams on Peacock. Here's Live, it's Lightning Crashes.

Alt-1045 welcomes Role Model to the Skyline stage at the Highmark Man on September 23rd. And we're giving you the chance to win tickets to the show now. Just text the keyword Franklin to 91045. 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
2: It's tropically humid today, and we've got a flood watch that goes into effect at lunchtime today for the core of our area, because we can see some scattered downpours and thunderstorms, and a few of them could be gusty with some strong and potentially damaging winds. The overnight low is 73. Things calm down overnight, but it stays tropically humid. Tomorrow, the high is 90, but it feels a lot hotter because of the humidity. And we have the chance for a late day and evening storm. I'm meteorologist Karen Rogers.

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more than we already didn't care about it, I guess. No, I got to be honest, man. It was a great intro to the sport of soccer for me. I was never a huge fan, but I watched a handful of games, man, and I thoroughly enjoyed it. I did. I mean, I'd be more into it if the USA was still in it, but they may have a new fan. A little. Just a little. Till football season starts. Go Birds. Pierce the Veil. So far, so fake.

All American Rejects, it's Alt 104.5 Jackson here. So the World Cup, down to 8 teams, but none of them the USA, so we can go not care about it.

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4: Indeed, we covered the 80s, the 90s, the aughts, throwing it back, playing the retro stuff for the lunch hour. 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Also going to have some Shinedown tickets to give away at some point this hour. That's for a show coming up July 23rd at Xfinity Mobile Arena. A lot of stuff by request today. We're going to play some Echo and the Bunnymen. We've got some Weezer. We'll do some Edward Sharp and the Magnetic Zeros. And I can think of no better way to get underway than with Rage. It's Gorilla.

So have you ever heard of type 2 fun? That's when you have a pleasant memory of something that was actually miserable at the time you were doing it, when it was happening. And then you look back at it and go, that wasn't so bad. Think about, like, you know, running a marathon or moving day or something that basically sucked, but in hindsight, you're like, that was kind of cool. They call that type 2 fun. So next time you're halfway through something that seems to suck and you're wondering why you agreed to do it, just remember, it might turn out to be one of your favorite stories. You never know. 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

0: 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Shinedown playing Xfinity Mobile Arena coming up on the 23rd of this month, and we've got your tickets. Big thanks to Live Nation. 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

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Pays up to 180 grand a year. And the writing team, pretty tiny, only about 10 people, which makes it one of the rarest jobs in TV. But getting the job might be pretty tricky. First, you'll have to pass some online trivia test. Then you have to write your own clues covering everything from history and science to pop culture. And then even create your own final Jeopardy questions and back them up with research. One of the rarest jobs in TV, but if you think you got the goods, SonyPicturesJobs.com. It's Smash Mouth. It's Alt 104.5. Somebody.

summertime, which means sunscreen if you'd like to avoid the skin cancer, right? List came out today that showed the two spots on your body you're most likely to miss when applying sunscreen. The first was the bridge of your nose. They say 77% of people in the study missed it. And a lot of people also missed the sides of the bridge of their nose. Number two was eyelids. Yeah, honestly, I don't think I've ever thought about the eyelids. 14% of people in the study missed their eyelids, probably because they didn't want to get sunblock in their eyes. But believe it or not, 5 to 10% of skin cancers are on the eyelids. Other spots that made the list, your ears, your scalp, tops of your toes, backs of your knees, and armpits. Here's Alanis, Head Over Feet, Salt 104.5. I have-

Hoopstank, it's all 104.5 Jackson here till 2. Jesse steps in then. She'll keep this Thursday ticket takeover rolling for you and continue to give away tickets for Role Model at the Man. As a matter of fact, I've got another shot for you to win before I check out. Coming up before 2 o'clock, stick around. Edge Hill, a double take.

Alt-1045 welcomes Role Model to the Skyline Stage at the Highmark Man on September 23rd. And we're giving you the chance to win tickets to the show now. Just text the keyword HOAGIE to 91045. Confirmation text will be sent. 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That's HOAGIE, HOAGIE to 91045 for your chance to win. 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
1: The World Cup quarterfinals are getting started. England's Morgan Rogers knows they'll be going up against a tough Norway team on Saturday.
2: 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I watched a bit of the game and they were the better team for large parts and deserve to be here. And it's going to be a difficult game, I think.
1: Norway knocked out five-time champion Brazil in the round of 16. The quarters get started today with France facing Morocco.
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3 days grace. It's all 104.5. That's going to wrap things up for me, Jackson. I'm out of here. I'll catch you back here tomorrow morning on a Friday. We'll get you into the weekend. We'll see you at 10 a.m. right after the Woody Show. Leave you with 21 Pilots. Love you, mean it. Bye.

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Hot diggity damn, it's swampy outside. Thank goodness. Thank goodness it's Thursday. Alt 104.5 Jesse, and it's a Thursday ticket takeover. Role model at the Man in September. Got your tickets every hour through 5 o'clock. I'll get you that keyword in the not-so-distant future. But before that, we got to get this new song in your ears. And she just released a video game to go along with this new song. Phoebe Bridgers' Lost Boys coming up after Nirvana.

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This is how you win.

Phillies got smoked last night, 11-5. The Reds had 4 home runs in 1 inning. Oh my God, what is wrong with this bullpen? Ugly game for the bullpen. Although Schwarber hit his 32nd home run back-to-back nights. We love Schwarb. Schwarbombs make up for it. Phil's trying to get the series win tonight, 7-10. Jesus Luzardo on the mound. Alt 104.5, yellow card.

Thursday, we are back with a world famous Alt 1045 Thursday ticket takeover. All right, role model, going to be at the Man, September 23rd. Got your tickets every hour till 5 o'clock. Next keyword coming up right after the fantastic Smashing Pumpkins.

0: 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And we're giving you the chance to win tickets to the show now. Just text the keyword Liberty to 91045. 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

always look for status updates on Eminem's lawsuit against Meta, and a federal judge just ruled in his favor to continue the case to allow it to move forward to the next phase, the discovery phase. Oh man, I hope he sues Zuck for every penny I do, and I don't think I'm being mean saying that. 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

they turned up the heat last night during an actual current heat wave in Madrid. Foo Fighters, they headlined Mad Cool Festival last night. The Pretender, song 2, 24 song set, pretty great. Alt 104.5, Jesse. Hi. Okay, I'm losing my train of thought here. What are we doing? Oh, Reply All. Yes, our afternoon discussion. All right, question today, we're going to talk about side projects. What's one of your favorite musician side projects? Les Claypool has so many. I'll go with Oysterhead. Les, Trey, Stuart Copeland. Perfect. All right, favorite musician side projects at Alt 104.5 Philly. 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

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Alt-1045 Reply All. 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Follow us on socials at Alt-1045 Philly. Join in over there. Jesse, great Thursday here. A ticket takeover role model, September 23rd at The Man. Next cue to win, directly following quite a little banger from Turnstile. Look out for me.

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too sweet. You're damn right it is. Alt 104.5 Jossie Thursday afternoon. Weekend is within reach. All-Star Week kicking off. We need something else to look forward to after that. Philly's been popping off this year. It's been a once-in-a-lifetime year for America 250. All-Star Week, FIFA World Cup, we have the PGA Championship, March Madness. We've been so spoiled this summer. I'm getting anticipatory grief. I never want it to end.

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Weekday afternoons from 4 to 5:30, an hour and a half of nothing but music. Jesse, got to get you out of this Thursday so you can get home, get ready for the fills. And obviously Love Island. I'm sorry, I'm projecting here. 90 minutes nonstop music now with Tonic. If you

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Question today, favorite musician side projects. D-Mac Laughs says Wings, Paul McCartney and Wings. Great choice. At Stalson412, Billy Joe Armstrong, the cover-ups. Dude, BJA, how many side projects does this man have? The cover-ups? 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

Favorite musician side projects. There's a lot. All 104.5 reply all this afternoon at PA Rams fan on Instagram. Angels and Airwaves, Tom DeLonge at Meg Leibs says Sons of the Sea, Brandon Boyd of Incubus. Also Simple Creatures, Alex from All Time Low and Mark Hoppus. Keep them coming on socials. New Sublime until the sun explodes.

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Jossie, and it's a Thursday takeover. Role model, September 23rd at the Man. 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

0: 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Just text the keyword Parkway to 91045. 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

Jesse, great question this afternoon. Best musician side projects. So many good ones coming in. Charlie, the photo guy, says Pussifer, Maynard James Keenan, Mike in Douglasville, the Postal Service, Ben Gibbard, Death Cab for Cutie. They'll be here next Friday at The Man. Unreal lineup of shows at The Man this summer, by the way. 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

We are getting closer and closer to dystopia. This is how it starts. Baby steps, little by little, creeps up, and boom, before you know it, your mind is trapped. Resist dystopia. Boycott Tilly Norwood. All 104.5, Temper City, self-aware. If AI becomes self-aware, then we are screwed.

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Commercial-free ride home, son. Still going strong here. Jesse, Travis Barker, he's going to be joining Billy Joe Armstrong, Tim Armstrong of Rancid, and surviving Ramones bassist CJ Ramone just announced the Ramones 50th anniversary tribute at Hollywood Forever Cemetery August 30th. That's going to be dope. 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

Can we just get to the All-Star game already? I need baseball to be fun right now. Phillies got smoked last night, 11-5, and our bullpen situation is really scary. The Reds had four home runs in one inning, although Schwarber hit his 32nd home run back-to-back nights. God bless the home run king. Phil's looking to get the series win tonight. Fingers crossed. 7-10. Jesus Luzardo on the mound.

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0: Rise Against. Jesse, we got our On the Verge artist Mother, new song My Love, and then right after that, Alt 104.5 Thursday Ticket Takeover Role Model at the Man September 23rd. Final keyword of the day, last chance at tickets right after this.
1: 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Here's our song, My Love. So much.

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So many big events in Philly this year. March Madness, PGA Championship, FIFA World Cup, and next up, All-Star Week. The wait is finally over. It was more than 7 years ago that they announced the All-Star Game would be in Philly for America's 250. We're the center of the world right now. Oh, baseball. Sweet, sweet baseball. All-Star Village opens this weekend. Kickoff tomorrow, HBCU Swingman Classic at the Bank. I'm not excited. You are. 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

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Jesse, thanks for letting me chill with you. I'm out. Have a great night. Okay. Stay safe on the roads. If you need me, I will be on Threads like a lunatic until Love Island, 9 o'clock. The show is so bad. Consider yourself lucky if you didn't start watching it. Once you start, there's no getting out. Mike Jones taking over now. Go, Phils. Bye.

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It's really exciting with everything going on, all the All-Star festivities leading up to the game on Tuesday. There's going to be a whole lot going on over the next couple days. Want to talk about what's up in a few with you on Alt 104.5. So far, so fake. Pierce the Veil.

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0: That's setting the tone for Thursday night strong with House of Pain. We got Pierce the Veil and 30 Seconds to Mars on Alt 104.5. I'm Mike Jones. Well, this weekend's going to be a lot of fun with all the All-Star festivities going on. There's plenty happening all around. Tomorrow night, the HBCU Swingman Classic, the game is going to be happening at Citizens Bank Park, and very cool that Jimmy Rollins is going to be managing the game. We have the Capital One All-Star Village at the Convention Center Saturday through Tuesday. All-Star Sunday is going to have the Futures game and the MLB 3-on-3 knockout competition, and then the Home Run Derby on Monday, All-Star game on Tuesday. There's plenty going on. It's just awesome to have the All-Star game in Philly and everything that's going to be happening.
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Saw some interesting talk about Soundgarden. Their bassist Ben Shepherd did an interview, and he was saying that they're all working to finish up this final music that Chris Cornell was working on when he passed away. And they're really excited about these songs to put those out. And they want to have them out before this year's over. But then what else is going to happen with Soundgarden? Because Ben said they all still want to play, but it can't be Soundgarden without Chris. So they got to figure out what's next there. But they will. There will be more for sure with Soundgarden and beyond. 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
0: The biggest game

There are a whole lot of rumors going on. I hope they're all true, because tomorrow it looks like there's going to be show announcements from Oasis about next year all through the UK and Europe, and hopefully North America as well. All signs are pointing to big news from the Gallaghers tomorrow. Well, we're going to have the Gallagher brothers. We've got Oasis Vibes with Champagne Supernova right after Bedroom Posters from Yellow Card and Good Charlotte on Alt 104.5. Please be true. Please be true. 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

We have Thursday Night Sounding Good with Edge Hill and the Ataris. The Dirty Heads are coming up with their new one, One of Those Days. Plus, we have the Mike Jones Minute Con on the way. We do that every night around 7:40, 7:45, talking about games and comics and art and computers and all the important stuff. Black Flag, the Assassin's Creed game, is back with a new updated version, Resync. It's out today. We're going to talk about that and how the Weather Channel is taking their app old school. 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
2: 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Black Flag Resynced has a full redo with the graphics, plus more missions and goals that have expanded the game's story and quests, both on land and out at sea with the pirate ship. If you are a fan of the original, or if you've never played Black Flag, either way, this is a welcome addition to the Assassin's Creed family, and you're going to have a really good time with it. There's another remake to tell you about, but this one's going backwards. The Weather Channel had a big success with their retro function, and now it's a permanent feature on their app. You can change it to look like the Weather Channel did originally in the 80s, with the gray background and the cheesy graphics, along with that sweet, soothing, generic 80s elevator music. 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
2: The quarterfinals of the World Cup are underway as Argentina continues their quest to become the first repeat champ in over 60 years. Lionel Messi will look to increase his lead in the race for the Golden Boot.
3: Lionel Messi, the savior!
2: Messi leads the tournament with 8 goals, and U.S. Soccer says star Christian Pulisic suffered a microfracture in his right leg during the Americans' loss to Belgium.
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I'm Mike Jones. They have one coming. It's Billy in his pink tuxedo from the Tonight Tonight video. Mrs. Jones, of course, she's going to be like, do we need another Funko figure? Well, I like those. And she gets the birds from Target for every season and holiday and everything. We all have our things. And yes, I do need the Billy Corgan Funko. Thank you very much. 21 Pilots, Alt 104.5.

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